now, straight from the Funky Labs, ladies and gentlemen, get ready to move. This is the sound of the future, brought to you by the unstoppable

I can share my love with you. You know I know. Even when life gets hard, I can bear my soul to you. No, darling. I can share my love with you. You know I know. Even when life gets hard, you are all I know.

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It's warm inside me. That's you. Make it right, baby. I'm sun inside me. It's warm inside me. That's you.